The boy tried to ignore the fish, but he was not alone in his melancholy. Loneliness is an ocean full of travelers trying to find their place in the world. But without friendship, we are all lost and left with no hope, no home, no harbor. He wondered what cruel twist of fate brought them together, and if fate was involved, what did

that moment, with the entire town united in putting a fish back into the ocean, clouds broke. The sun shined down on the Isle of Roda, melting every frown into the unmistakable shape of a wave's tail. Maybe one day you'll see one of Kieran's paintings in your motel room, or read an obscure Yelp review about a diner with the most curious menu, or pass someone in the street with an oddly stylish haircut and think, where on earth did they get that? Maybe you'll be invited to a wedding between two neighbors whom it took an ocean to bring together. And who knows, maybe one day you'll find yourself in the Isle of Roda. For each night, the local bartender still pours a glass of ale to appease the Celtic water spirit, Shona. The boy decided to find out what other wonders awaited him in the world.